prophesied of the wise one and his woman were tempted by the resistant. He knowing full well the wise one's love for God, assimilated the woman

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You must surrender your expectation. 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
1: Gershman.
0: Not bad. 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Your new name is Blackburn.

0: Outlaw. 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
1: Restful.
0: We're gonna change your name to Lynch. Work with it. Clap your hands, y'all.

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The big, tall, you know, dark, handsome. That's me. 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But those days are gone.

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0: Keep looking for somebody that I can just.

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